0: 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This is Bridge FM Radio.
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Jamelia, superstar, Bridge FM Radio Breakfast Morning. This is Lee. So I realised yesterday just how bad I'm getting at remembering people's names. You know when you meet someone for the first time? If that happens to me, within 10 seconds, I've forgotten their name. So random question for you this morning. What's something completely normal that everyone else seems to be able to do, but you're absolutely useless at it? And mine is remembering someone's name. Yes, I'm absolutely rubbish at doing that. So, yeah. What's yours? Let us know. WhatsApp number 07740 938 500.

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0: So you can choose between that one, that's the 80s song this morning, Journey, Don't Stop Believing, or this. Shania Twain, Man, I Feel Like a Woman. So,
1: Man, I feel like a woman.
0: Which one would you like to hear in full? We're going to play it soon, 5 to 9 this morning. If you want to get in touch, WhatsApp number 07740 938 500. That's 07740 938 500.

0: love that. Tuesday afternoon, I'm Shani here on Drive. Stella Lefty there in Boston.
1: It's time for the Big Five with Shani.
0: All right, so today's World Car Free Day, which got us thinking, like, we spend so much time in our cars, don't we? Like, whether it's driving to work, doing the school run, all of that malarkey. So we decided the Big Five question was going to be, what is the shortest journey that you've ever driven just because you couldn't be bothered to walk? Like my children, who I had to drive to the bus stop the other day. Tom says

0: us. Gail and ABC, I'm Shani here with you on Drive.
1: The final big five of the day with Shani.
0: All right, so today's World Car Free Day. So your big five question was, what's the shortest journey you've ever driven just because you couldn't be bothered to walk? All right, I loved your answers today. Number five, Rachel says, driving to the corner shop because she couldn't be bothered to put a coat on because she was cold. Number four, Adam drove to a bin at the end of his street because he had two bin bags and he didn't want to carry them. You've got two hands, mate. Number three, it depends. I suppose it does depend how long the street is, but I feel like it's not going to be like 7 miles, is it? Number three, Mike says, driving across a car park because he didn't fancy walking. Number two, Emma, driving three doors down to borrow some milk. And at number one, the irony on this one is beautiful. Nicola says she once drove.

to her neighbour's house to ask if they wanted to go for a walk. I love it. New Big Five coming your way tomorrow. Turn it up. We love this. It's Cat's Eye.

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